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1: 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deep, deep, deep, deep, deep, deep, deep, deep, deep, deep, deep, deep, deep, deep, deep, deep, deep, deep, deep, deep, deep, deep, deep, deep, deep, deep, deep, deep, deep, deep, deep, deep, deep, deep, deep, deep, deep, deep, deep, deep, deep, deep, deep, deep, deep, deep, deep, deep, deep, deep, deep, deep, deep, deep, deep, deep, deep, deep, deep, deep

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You not really a gangster, you more like a hoe nigga, might as well put in some weed. Baby, go do a show in the city, them niggas start calling the chief of police. No cap. Walk around and get burnt in this bitch. 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

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Me and my brother like me, you know.

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As the richest nation in the world, feet grounded on the most fertile soil, we should be thriving, brothers and sisters. Let's hold hands. Let's bring each other up to the top of the universe. We are diamonds, salt under infinite rivers from Cape Town to Cairo.

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